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1: Let's jump right on in on this wonderful Wednesday. I'm your girl, Angel the Queen, on 105.5 The King FM, AM 1430 and AM 1010. Now listen, if you love a good excuse to wear a light sweater and enjoy the sound of raindrops, today is your day. It's looking like a classic, cozy midweek vibe out there. Expect a daytime high and warm of 84 degrees Fahrenheit, cooling down to a comfortable 68 degrees Fahrenheit as the night falls across the land. Cloud cover is at a total 100% and a light rain shall blanket the kingdom. The meteorologists are absolutely certain that there is a 100% chance of precipitation. No need to guess, you will definitely want to keep that umbrella close by for some light rain throughout the day. As far as the air quality, it's going to feel like a little plush and tropical out there with 65% humidity. We're looking at a very comfortable high of 84 degrees Fahrenheit this afternoon, dropping down to a refreshing 68 degrees Fahrenheit tonight. The skies are a total blanket coverage today. We have 100% cloud cover and a 100% chance of precipitation. The air is thick with majesty and moisture. Humidity stands at 65 degrees Fahrenheit with a dew point of 71 degrees Fahrenheit, making it feel quite heavy out there. Let's make it a fantastic Wednesday, right together here on The King. Keep your spirits high and your boots dry. And stay tuned on The King for those frequencies. I decree you all are safe and have a wonderful Wednesday. My name is Angel the Queen on 105.5 The King FM, AM 1430 and AM 1010. 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
1: Let's jump right on in on this wonderful Wednesday. I'm your girl, Angel the Queen, on 105.5 The King FM, AM 1430 and AM 1010. Now listen, if you love a good excuse to wear a light sweater and enjoy the sound of raindrops, today is your day. It's looking like a classic, cozy midweek vibe out there. Expect a daytime high and warm of 84 degrees Fahrenheit, cooling down to a comfortable 68 degrees Fahrenheit as the night falls across the land. Cloud cover is at a total 100% and a light rain shall blanket the kingdom. The meteorologists are absolutely certain that there is a 100% chance of precipitation. No need to guess, you will definitely want to keep that umbrella close by for some light rain throughout the day. As far as the air quality, it's going to feel like a little plush and tropical out there with 65% humidity. We're looking at a very comfortable high of 84 degrees Fahrenheit this afternoon, dropping down to a refreshing 68 degrees Fahrenheit tonight. The skies are a total blanket coverage today. We have 100% cloud cover and a 100% chance of precipitation. The air is thick with majesty and moisture. Humidity stands at 65 degrees Fahrenheit with a dew point of 71 degrees Fahrenheit, making it feel quite heavy out there. Let's make it a fantastic Wednesday, right together here on The King. 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And stay tuned on The King for those frequencies. I decree you all are safe and have a wonderful Wednesday. My name is Angel the Queen on 105.5 The King FM, AM 1430 and AM 1010. 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

0: 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I ain't got time to play. We need a right
1: no time,
0: away.
1: No time.
0: I ain't got time to play. I ain't got time
1: no
0: to
1: time.
0: Play. I ain't got time to play.
1: No time, no time. No time.
0: I ain't got time to play.
1: Hey, can we get it?
0: I ain't got time to play.
1: No time.
0: I ain't got time to play.
1: Tyrese, what's going on, man?
0: We need a right away.
1: No time.
0: I ain't got time to play.
1: No time.
0: I ain't got time to play.
1: No time.
2: Hey, I'm for Detroit.
1: No time. I ain't got time.

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1: No time.
0: I ain't got time to play.
1: No time.
0: I ain't got time to play.
1: No time.
0: We need a runaway.
1: No time.
0: I ain't got time to play.
1: No time.
0: I ain't got time to play.
2: What up, brother Dre?
0: I ain't got time to play.
2: It's Pyro.
1: No time.
2: We in the
3: room.
2: Yeah.
3: I ain't got no time to play.
4: Play, play, play, play.
3: Jesus is a way.
4: Way, way, way, way.
3: Need to watch out what you say.
4: Say, say, say.
3: For you in a grave.
4: All right,

I got plenty. Oh, that's plenty. 20 plus that 30. Ooh, yeah, count it 50s. I got plenty. Oh, that's plenty. 20 plus that 30. Ooh, yeah, count it 50s.

I got plenty. Oh, that's plenty. 20 plus that 30. Ooh, yeah, count it 50. I got plenty. Oh, that's plenty. 20 plus that 30. Ooh, yeah, count it 50.

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0: I mean, you can't blame us. 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
1: Let's jump right on in on this wonderful Wednesday. I'm your girl, Angel the Queen, on 105.5 The King FM, AM 1430 and AM 1010. Now listen, if you love a good excuse to wear a light sweater and enjoy the sound of raindrops, today is your day. It's looking like a classic, cozy midweek vibe out there. Expect a daytime high and warm of 84 degrees Fahrenheit, cooling down to a comfortable 68 degrees Fahrenheit as the night falls across the land. Cloud cover is at a total 100% and a light rain shall blanket the kingdom. The meteorologists are absolutely certain that there is a 100% chance of precipitation. No need to guess, you will definitely want to keep that umbrella close by for some light rain throughout the day. As far as the air quality, it's going to feel like a little plush and tropical out there with 65% humidity. We're looking at a very comfortable high of 84 degrees Fahrenheit this afternoon, dropping down to a refreshing 68 degrees Fahrenheit tonight. The skies are a total blanket coverage today. We have 100% cloud cover and a 100% chance of precipitation. The air is thick with majesty and moisture. Humidity stands at 65 degrees Fahrenheit with a dew point of 71 degrees Fahrenheit, making it feel quite heavy out there. Let's make it a fantastic Wednesday, right together here on The King. 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And stay tuned on The King for those frequencies. I decree you all are safe and have a wonderful Wednesday. My name is Angel the Queen on 105.5 The King FM, AM 1430 and AM 1010. 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
1: This is Corey Hambrick with your weekly pour. 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Everybody doesn't deserve access to you. 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Some environments only produce stress. And some conversations leave you emotionally exhausted for the rest of the day. And at some point, you have to stop confusing access with assignment. Jesus loved everybody, but he did not give everybody the same level of access. And maybe that's your lesson in this season. You can love people and still create boundaries. 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Some of us don't need another opportunity. We need emotional rest. We need clarity. We need healing from constantly carrying things God never told us to carry. So this week, stop answering every call. Stop attending every argument. Stop trying to rescue people committed to dysfunction. Protect your peace. Your purpose needs it. 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
1: Let's jump right on in on this wonderful Wednesday. I'm your girl, Angel the Queen, on 105.5 The King FM, AM 1430 and AM 1010. Now listen, if you love a good excuse to wear a light sweater and enjoy the sound of raindrops, today is your day. It's looking like a classic cozy midweek vibe out there. Expect a daytime high and warm of 84 degrees Fahrenheit, cooling down to a comfortable 68 degrees Fahrenheit as the night falls across the land. Cloud cover is at a total 100% and a light rain shall blanket the kingdom. The meteorologists are absolutely certain that there is a 100% chance of precipitation. No need to guess, you will definitely want to keep that umbrella close by for some light rain throughout the day. As far as the air quality, it's going to feel like a little plush and tropical out there with 65% humidity. We're looking at a very comfortable high of 84 degrees Fahrenheit this afternoon, dropping down to a refreshing 68 degrees Fahrenheit tonight. The skies are a total blanket coverage today. We have 100% cloud cover and a 100% chance of precipitation. The air is thick with majesty and moisture. Humidity stands at 65 degrees Fahrenheit with a dew point of 71 degrees Fahrenheit, making it feel quite heavy out there. Let's make it a fantastic Wednesday, right together here on The King. Keep your spirits high and your boots dry. And stay tuned on The King for those frequencies. I decree you all are safe and have a wonderful Wednesday. My name is Angel the Queen on 105.5 The King FM, AM 1430 and AM 1010. 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
1: Pull up. Frank. Headshot. Frank. Sit down. 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Frank. 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
1: This is Corey Hambrick with your weekly pour. 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Everybody doesn't deserve access to you. 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Some environments only produce stress. And some conversations leave you emotionally exhausted for the rest of the day. And at some point, you have to stop confusing access with assignment. Jesus loved everybody, but he did not give everybody the same level of access. And maybe that's your lesson in this season. You can love people and still create boundaries. 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Some of us don't need another opportunity. We need emotional rest. 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So this week, stop answering every call. 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
1: 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Welcome to another beautiful, thoughtful Thursday. We're pausing today to give gratitude, think intentionally, and of course, get your mind and your hair right for the day ahead. Let's dive right into that local forecast so you know exactly what you're stepping into. Now listen up, family, because Mother Nature is keeping us on our toes today. We're looking at a high of 88 degrees Fahrenheit and a low dropping down to 70 degrees Fahrenheit tonight. There is an 80% chance of precipitation. Yes, that means light rain is definitely on the schedule. Sunrise was at 6:29 a.m. and we won't see the sunset until 8:40 p.m., giving us plenty of daylight, even if it is a little gray out there. The winds are calm at about 7 miles per hour, but here's the real kicker for my hair family. Humidity is at 55% and that dew point is matching our low at a sticky 70 degrees Fahrenheit. And you know what that means? It's time for your hair health highlights. With a 70% dew point and a light rain in the forecast, there is a lot of moisture hanging in the atmosphere. For my natural family, today is the perfect day to embrace the moisture, but lock it in. High dew points means your hair is going to want to drink up that atmospheric water, which can lead to a major frizz if you aren't protected. I'm thinking today is a beautiful day for a conscious protective style, maybe a gorgeous braid down, maybe a gorgeous braided crown, a sleek low bun, or some fresh twists to keep those ends tucked away from the damp air. Focus on heavy water-based leave-ins, topped with a rich oil or butter to seal that cuticle. Which brings us straight to the moment you've all been waiting for, the official Edge Control Meter Update. Look, with that 80% chance of light rain and 100% cloud cover, the streets are damp, y'all. Because of that high humidity, today's Edge Control Meter is sitting at a cautionary level 3 out of 5. Here's the verdict. If you are using that water-based Edge Control today, it will try to escape you the moment you step outside. 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
1: 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Welcome to another beautiful, thoughtful Thursday. We're pausing today to give gratitude, think intentionally, and of course, get your mind and your hair right for the day ahead. Let's dive right into that local forecast so you know exactly what you're stepping into. Now listen up, family, because Mother Nature is keeping us on our toes today. We're looking at a high of 88 degrees Fahrenheit and a low dropping down to 70 degrees Fahrenheit tonight. There is an 80% chance of precipitation. Yes, that means light rain is definitely on the schedule. Sunrise was at 6:29 a.m. and we won't see the sunset until 8:40 p.m., giving us plenty of daylight, even if it is a little gray out there. The winds are calm at about 7 miles per hour, but here's the real kicker for my hair family. Humidity is at 55% and that dew point is matching our low at a sticky 70 degrees Fahrenheit. And you know what that means. It's time for your hair health highlights. With a 70% dew point and a light rain in the forecast, there is a lot of moisture hanging in the atmosphere. For my natural family, today is the perfect day to embrace the moisture, but lock it in. High dew points means your hair is going to want to drink up that atmospheric water, which can lead to a major frizz if you aren't protected. I'm thinking today is a beautiful day for a conscious protective style, maybe a gorgeous braid down, maybe a gorgeous braided crown, a sleek low bun, or some fresh twists to keep those ends tucked away from the damp air. Focus on heavy water-based leave-ins, topped with a rich oil or butter to seal that cuticle. Which brings us straight to the moment you've all been waiting for, the official Edge Control Meter Update. Look, with that 80% chance of light rain and 100% cloud cover, the streets are damp, y'all. Because of that high humidity, today's Edge Control Meter is sitting at a cautionary level 3 out of 5. Here's the verdict. If you are using that water-based Edge Control today, it will try to escape you the moment you step outside. 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
1: A new king. 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
1: 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Welcome to another beautiful, thoughtful Thursday. We're pausing today to give gratitude, think intentionally, and of course, get your mind and your hair right for the day ahead. Let's dive right into that local forecast so you know exactly what you're stepping into. Now listen up, family, because Mother Nature is keeping us on our toes today. We're looking at a high of 88 degrees Fahrenheit and a low dropping down to 70 degrees Fahrenheit tonight. There is an 80% chance of precipitation. Yes, that means light rain is definitely on the schedule. Sunrise was at 6:29 a.m. and we won't see the sunset until 8:40 p.m., giving us plenty of daylight, even if it is a little gray out there. The winds are calm at about 7 miles per hour, but here's the real kicker for my hair family. Humidity is at 55% and that dew point is matching our low at a sticky 70 degrees Fahrenheit. And you know what that means. It's time for your hair health highlights. With a 70% dew point and a light rain in the forecast, there is a lot of moisture hanging in the atmosphere. For my natural family, today is the perfect day to embrace the moisture, but lock it in. High dew points means your hair is going to want to drink up that atmospheric water, which can lead to a major frizz if you aren't protected. I'm thinking today is a beautiful day for a conscious protective style, maybe a gorgeous braid down, maybe a gorgeous braided crown, a sleek low bun, or some fresh twists to keep those ends tucked away from the damp air. Focus on heavy water-based leave-ins, topped with a rich oil or butter to seal that cuticle. Which brings us straight to the moment you've all been waiting for, the official Edge Control Meter update. Look, with that 80% chance of light rain and 100% cloud cover, the streets are damp, y'all. Because of that high humidity, today's Edge Control Meter is sitting at a cautionary level 3 out of 5. Here's the verdict. If you are using that water-based Edge Control today, it will try to escape you the moment you step outside. 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
3: 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I want you to help me welcome to The Voice on The King, Ahmad Smith. How you doing?
4: Ha ha, how you feeling? It's Tamika Nicole in the building. You did.
3: All day. Okay. Now listen, Ahmad, before we get into the music, I think it's important to talk about how organic this whole connection has been between you and I. We met during an event experience over at the ViStar Amphitheater in Stockbridge. And from there, you invited me to your album listening for The Answer. Talk about that moment for you and how important relationship building and networking have been in your journey as an independent artist.
4: Absolutely. So networking is a huge thing. The crazy part is I wasn't even supposed to be at the amphitheater that day. For the people who know who Damian Hall is, that's a legend. He's a part of the R&B group Guy. Mm-hmm. And he called me one day, and he was just, I was actually just laying in bed. I think I was about to go to a comedy show or something.
3: Uh-huh.
4: And he called me and was like, "Little bro, what you doing?" And I was like, "Nothing really, but I'm about to go to a comedy show." And he was like, "112 Black Street, Jaheen, Young Jock, we going backstage." He said, "Meet me there at 7:30. Like, dang, you gotta give me time, baby. I gotta get ready. So I ended up going, of course, and we were backstage with just nothing but legends.
3: Yeah.
4: And of course, that's where I met you.
3: Yeah.
4: And we kind of just organically started talking. I got your information, and I invited you up to my listening party, and you surprised me. I was like, "Hey, I'm going to play Truly on the radio station." And everybody in the room was like, "Whoa, okay, that quick?"
3: Straight like
4: all
3: that.
4: Right. Well, we need to do a listening party every week in this one.
3: If that's the case, yeah, let's see who we get in the building, okay?
4: But luckily, yeah, but it was beautiful, though. And it was a pleasure meeting you, for real.
3: Indeed, indeed. It was really such a organic moment, and to be able to be welcomed by you as well, and for you to just share a little bit about who you were and what you had going on. Like he told me, guys, he said, "Listen, I got something coming up like within the next couple of weeks, and I'd love to invite you to it." And so I'm like, "Yeah, I'm there. Like whatever it is, I'm there." Just because he expressed himself, I hadn't heard his music. I didn't know anything about him yet. He did text me a couple of days later, and I was able to have a chance to listen to The Answer, and that's why we are here today. Okay, y'all. So let's get into the music itself. At your exclusive album listening experience for The Answer, after you played the number one track, I felt like that was the best time for me to come up and take the mic from your folks. And your host was awesome. Shout out your host. What's your host again? What was his name?
4: Shout out to my host, Micah Tarver. He's amazing. He's all the show, all American. He tours with Desi Banks doing stand-up comedy at like stadiums and stuff like that. So he's really, really, really dope. And for him to come out, that was a major thing.
3: Shout out to him. But I just thought it was no better time to announce my personal selection. I wanted to go in rotation on The King as the first song off of the album. Like, it was awesome. In my opinion, your single

0: he's doing, he ain't gonna let you go through something just for his health. You know, there's always a plan and a purpose to why you're going through it, and there's always an ending to what you're going through. And so for me, I was sleeping in my car, and then I remember I was sleeping in the basement of my music manager's assistant's basement at the time, because my manager found out I was sleeping, and she was like, what the hell? For me, I don't really like handouts. I like to work for what I got. I was like, nah, I can't do that. I don't even really know her like that. And now I'm sleeping on an air mattress in like this basement with like concrete floors, and like there's no like insulation in the walls. But I'm grateful though, you know what I'm saying? And I'm like very uncomfortable at the same time, because I really would kind of rather be sleeping in the car, because at least it's my car. Wow. I don't, you know, I'm in a familiar territory. So long story short, you know, I ended up setting my studio up down there, and the very first song I made in that basement was Truly.
1: Wow.
0: And if you listen to the first lyrics, it says, ever been in a place where you don't even have a clue, and you feel like you're stuck and you don't know what else to do? Just give it some time. It'll work itself out overnight. It'll be all right. Those were real lyrics for what I was going through at the moment. And, you know, a lot of people don't even, they just hear those lyrics and be like, oh, this is a good song. Not even knowing I just came from sleeping in my car.
1: Wow.
0: You know, and that is the beauty of music, because, you know, other people's experience can be other people's breakthrough. So that's how that song came about.
1: So would you say that Truly represents the overall emotional tone for the Answer album?
0: Yes, it does. It's about the overall emotional tone of the album was real music, real emotions, real just being authentic to the problems in life. You know, that's what it's about. And, you know, even when you get into the other songs, like even Blind Freedom, you'll start to hear similarities of that. You know, even though I'm speaking on different topics in Blind Freedom, like oppression, it still correlates to things we're dealing with. And basically, it's a message of like, yeah, we dealing with it, but we get over this. We've been through worse. We get through this.
1: I am telling you, people can gather their own thoughts off of music when they first hear it. Because when I first heard that song, it was so sexy to me.
0: Yeah, it's a sexy song. I wanted it to be sexy. It wasn't nothing about it. Now you're going to listen to it and be like, wow, he was laying in the back seat of the car.
1: Right. But, you know, just coming out of what you were dealing with, it gives me this other thing that I noticed within the project, is that your music feels so intentional. It doesn't feel rushed or manufactured.
0: Yeah.
1: So
0: yeah.
1: How would you describe your sound and approach to more modern R&B in that aspect?
0: I like real music. As you asked me earlier, what was the last song I listened to? And it was Mint Condition, You Don't Have to Hurt No More. So that's just the stock that I come from.
1: Sade
0: is my favorite female artist. Prince, Michael, Stevie, D'Angelo are my favorite male artists. So it's just, I come from that. So it's kind of hard for me to just throw anything together. And I spent a lot of time on this project. And like I told you at the listen party, I went to LA and did a 24-hour studio session, flew out there, came back to Atlanta and did a 48-hour studio session. Then I turned around and did another 24-hour studio session the very next week. And then still came back to my personal studio and spent countless of hours tweaking, you know, the final details of the project. And so for me, every little detail matters, down to the guitars, to even in Truly. I don't know if you heard the trumpets in Truly, but
1: yes.
0: I played the trumpets in Truly. Those trumpets that you hear in there, I played those.
1: The listeners, you all are going to hear it too, so stay tuned.
2: 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Make sure you come right back this coming Tuesday to catch part two of this interview. Trust me, the conversation is just getting started. And Amaya Smith, you're coming back for part two, right?
0: Absolutely. It was a pleasure. I told you was amazing. Tamika Nicole, you did. Yeah, I really appreciate you for having me and allowing people to hear this message and for people to listen to truly good music.
1: Yes, truly good music, okay? 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
1: This is Corey Hambrick with your weekly pour. 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Some environments only produce stress. And some conversations leave you emotionally exhausted for the rest of the day. 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Jesus loved everybody, but he did not give everybody the same level of access. And maybe that's your lesson in this season. You can love people and still create boundaries. 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Some of us don't need another opportunity. We need emotional rest. 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
1: 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Welcome to another beautiful, thoughtful Thursday. We're pausing a day to give gratitude, think intentionally, and of course, get your mind and your hair right for the day ahead. Let's dive right into that local forecast so you know exactly what you're stepping into. Now listen up, family, because Mother Nature is keeping us on our toes today. We're looking at a high of 88 degrees Fahrenheit and a low dropping down to 70 degrees Fahrenheit tonight. There is an 80% chance of precipitation. Yes, that means light rain is definitely on the schedule. Sunrise was at 6:29 a.m. and we won't see the sunset until 8:40 p.m., giving us plenty of daylight, even if it is a little gray out there. The winds are calm at about 7 miles per hour, but here's the real kicker for my hair family. Humidity is at 55% and that dew point is matching our low at a sticky 70 degrees Fahrenheit. And you know what that means. It's time for your hair health highlights. With a 70% dew point and a light rain in the forecast, there is a lot of moisture hanging in the atmosphere. For my natural family, today is the perfect day to embrace the moisture, but lock it in. High dew points means your hair is going to want to drink up that atmospheric water, which can lead to a major frizz if you aren't protected. I'm thinking today is a beautiful day for a conscious protective style, maybe a gorgeous braid down, maybe a gorgeous braided crown, a sleek low bun, or some fresh twists to keep those ends tucked away from the damp air. Focus on heavy water-based leave-ins, topped with a rich oil or butter to seal that cuticle. Which brings us straight to the moment you've all been waiting for, the official Edge Control Meter update. Look, with that 80% chance of light rain and 100% cloud cover, the streets are damp, y'all. Because of that high humidity, today's Edge Control Meter is sitting at a cautionary level 3 out of 5. Here's the verdict. If you are using that water-based Edge Control today, it will try to escape you the moment you step outside. So the Queen's tip for today is, it's going to require high heavy hitters. 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
1: 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Welcome to another beautiful, thoughtful Thursday. We're pausing today to give gratitude, think intentionally, and of course, get your mind and your hair right for the day ahead. Let's dive right into that local forecast so you know exactly what you're stepping into. Now listen up, family, because Mother Nature is keeping us on our toes today. We're looking at a high of 88 degrees Fahrenheit and a low dropping down to 70 degrees Fahrenheit tonight. There is an 80% chance of precipitation. Yes, that means light rain is definitely on the schedule. Sunrise was at 6:29 a.m. and we won't see the sunset until 8:40 p.m., giving us plenty of daylight, even if it is a little gray out there. The winds are calm at about 7 miles per hour, but here's the real kicker for my hair family. Humidity is at 55% and that dew point is matching our low at a sticky 70 degrees Fahrenheit. And you know what that means. It's time for your hair health highlights. With a 70% dew point and a light rain in the forecast, there is a lot of moisture hanging in the atmosphere. For my natural family, today is the perfect day to embrace the moisture, but lock it in. High dew points means your hair is going to want to drink up that atmospheric water, which can lead to a major frizz if you aren't protected. I'm thinking today is a beautiful day for a conscious protective style, maybe a gorgeous braid down, maybe a gorgeous braided crown, a sleek low bun, or some fresh twists to keep those ends tucked away from the damp air. Focus on heavy water-based leave-ins, topped with a rich oil or butter to seal that cuticle. Which brings us straight to the moment you've all been waiting for, the official Edge Control Meter Update. Look, with that 80% chance of light rain and 100% cloud cover, the streets are damp, y'all. Because of that high humidity, today's Edge Control Meter is sitting at a cautionary level 3 out of 5. Here's the verdict. 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